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0: 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I heard David in QPI-DTH, WA9JAM on the handheld.
1: KF5DTH.
0: QPI-DTH, okay. Sounded real close. Hi, doing this evening. This is Jeff Whiskey Alpha 9, Juliet Alpha Mike here in Denton.
1: I'm in Springtown. That's quite a ways, isn't it?
0: You located?
1: Thank you. Springtown's
0: about 100 miles, ain't it? I don't know
1: where Springtown is. Basil is.
0: Oh, okay.
1: 199 going into Basil, and the next one is Springtown going back towards the east. No, wait a minute, west.

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I talked to Hawaii and I couldn't believe that one.

0: sounds like you're making a trip okay from down there, so safe travel to you. I'm just sitting here doing some work on my computer, monitoring the 9-2, so have a good night there. Whiskey Alpha 9, Juliet Alpha Mike here, Denton, Texas.
1: Well, good night to you. I'm going to look up some more repeaters. Maybe I can talk to Alaska next.

0: N5Y.
1: FYAI, this is Kilo Juliet 5, here we go. Juliet, how are you doing?
0: Took off, Juliet. Good morning. Just, doing pretty good this morning. How you doing?
1: I'm doing good. Just getting ready for field day, putting all my stuff in my bag, and about to head over to the park.
0: Likewise here. I'm leaving Justin now in just a moment. Looks like this park's a lot closer than I thought it was going to be. It's only 16 miles from Justin, so it's not too bad. It's actually part of Highland Village Parks Department, looks like. So, yeah, not too far away.
1: Yeah, 100%. I thought it was going to be like somewhere in Denton, you know, like where the courthouse is, where we go to our meetings and stuff. But no, I live in Farmount, so it's only like 4.9 miles away and 12-minute drive. So, you know, I kind of lucked out.
0: I copy that. I hadn't been to this park before. It's been my first time to come to a Dakar building. So looking forward to it, for sure. So, yep, see you over there in a little bit. I'm fixing to stop and grab me a sandwich here. And then I'll be headed east on 407 that direction. So, yeah, we'll see you there in just a little bit. This is N5YAI. I'll be here on the site.
1: There, N5YAI, 73 ECU, see you in a little bit. It's KLJ5, number of Gulf Jet. I'm going to be in the clear, and I'll be at the field day in a little bit.
2: 5NKC, numbers to everybody out there on the frequency this morning. It's going to be a good day.
0: Good morning, Pop. Good to hear you in there this morning.
2: Buddy, we're just getting ready. Me and my granddaughter are heading out to Bridgeport to go do our thing with the Lone Star Jeep Club this morning. So you guys all have a great day of one of many of the events going on today. And we'll keep in touch throughout the day, guys.
0: Sounds good. Have a good day, sir. We'll talk at you here after a while. N5YAI.
2: We'll get some good pictures and videos of this this Gladiator actually being able to do things off-road, so that'd be fun.

0: If you're coming to Palo Alto Park this morning, use Friday's gate code instead of Saturday's. Saturday's did not work. Invalid entry. KG5HHL.
1: Hey there. This is gate code N5YA. Thanks, Glenn.
2: Calling something about the login code not working. Can you say that again?
0: Saturday gate code does not work. Use Fridays.
2: Sir, duly noted. This is Kilo J5, Middle River Golf, Juliet.

Good morning, N082. Good morning, sir. KJ5NKC Pops Mobile here, heading out to Bridgeport today.

0: I screwed that up. I thought that was N5YI up on 92. He's on Texas Nexus. Grabbed the wrong radio. Enjoy show. Good morning, everybody.
1: Never done that, my friend. Anyway, yeah, good morning, sir. You going out to any of the events today?
0: That's where I'm headed right now. Get up there before we get cooking out there. Get set up.
1: Well, I'll be inside of an air-conditioned car today at least, so that'll be good. Yeah, me and my granddaughter are heading out to do a little run with the Lone Star Jeep Club this morning. Should be kind of fun. So we're going to go out and have some four-wheeling fun today.
0: Hey, is it too late to do option B? Yeah, that sounds like fun. Yeah, only four-wheeling I'll do is in a lounge chair today. But, yeah, that's good. At least you get to stay in, of course, you know, really don't kick into about 10 o'clock, man. And after that, good luck. See, I even got an umbrella with me.
1: After that, and then that humidity, still warm. It's almost, right now it's almost at 74, so it's nice right now.
0: Here, you're just singing a mask. We can go outside here real quick.
1: Side today. The wrong thing. It's 74 in the car.
0: Get this.
1: Peter, I'm going to
0: wait. Hold on just a sec.
1: I hit you. Dallas, so I can hit it the other direction. We'll see if I can hit it going west now. I'm at the repeater right now, so I should be hitting it really good. I can see the building. We're driving right past it.
0: Dominated then.
1: Kind of a funky setup. I went from a Wrangler to a Gladiator, and right now I have a mag-based 2x4 just stuck in the bed of the truck, so I've got metal all around it, so it's probably not transmitting real good. I got a piece of quarter-inch steel coming, and I'm going to build a new little mag mount for the truck, so hopefully by Sunday I'll be able to transmit a lot better.
0: From a Range Rover to a Gladiator, I'm trying to think of Gladiator. Okay, it's a Jeep, right?
1: No, I went from a Wrangler, which is a regular Jeep, to a Gladiator, which is kind of the same thing. It's almost got the same wheelbase, but it's got a truck bed on the back. It's a little bit longer. And this one is all, the guy did a lot of really good work to it. We got a lip kit, we got 37, we got winches and all that good kind of stuff. So it's a pretty capable vehicle, but I haven't driven a Gladiator off-road yet. This one has lockers. My other one was a Sierra. This is a Rubicon.
0: Yeah, now I know what you're talking about. Okay, yeah. Boy, it's, even for a Jeep, it's got quite a bit of utility, I think.
1: I mean, I've taken Wranglers off-road pretty good with the limited slip. They do okay. They do pretty good, but I'm kind of excited to test out these lockers. You know, this one's you can run rear lockers or you can run rear and front lockers, so it's pretty cool.
0: So I'm in the market for something to tow behind my RV. I've been looking into that and started out thinking, okay, I'll do the standard thing, probably like a Jeep. You know, and then started looking into it, and as long as it's got a transfer case with neutral in it, so that opens the door a little bit, and there's actually a couple of automatics that you can use, but they're older vehicles, like an old Suzuki, stuff like that, so I'd never really pay attention to that, but now I'm no longer on a mount, my motorcycle in the back, I want to tow a vehicle now, so... you got to find, then you got to get it tow barred out, then you got to get that brake system, which I didn't even think about the brake system, but they've got a few variations on that that you can do. One mechanical and, you know, one runs off a Bluetooth, I think. So, yeah, but my lord, price tag on those things.
1: Probably get a little bit of ching-ching out of your pocket. Hey, when you're towing a vehicle like that, does that add miles on your vehicle? And if so, is it better to get one of those trailers that you put your front wheels on to tow your vehicle with? I don't know about, I know the old ones, they had cable mile indicators on them. I don't know about these newfangled electronic systems.
0: Question. Now, I would, since it's electrical, I would think the key's not on. The assumption would be probably not turn it. Yeah, they do have the pickup things on now, so I would say know that. And I've got one of those car tows. What do they call those things? Car dolly. I actually got one of those, and I was painting it up, getting ready to sell it, thinking, yeah, there was just something about, I don't like that. The car dolly's great, but you got to strap those tires in, and yeah, that's, I don't know, it's a little bit of a work. If you're going to get it on and off a lot, it's kind of a pain, and to be able to just throw down a tow bar, to me, seems the best way to go. But you got to get a vehicle you really work with on that. Actually, I was talking to the old boy there, Sam, and oh man, what's Sam's dad's name? David. About one of those PT Cruisers, since they know those real well. Those have a transfer case in them. PT Cruiser, what was it?
1: It's the design for towing. And that's one of the things they tell you to be careful of, because if you're going into from high four-wheel drive to low four-wheel drive and you hit that neutral and you let off the brakes, you'll roll down the hill into the person behind you if someone's following you. So you got to be careful. But anyway, all right.
0: And I've been RVing for maybe 30 years, and I've never towed a vehicle. Now I'm finally, I either went without transportation or I had a motorcycle mounted, and yeah, I'm kind of done with that era. So, yeah, plus, it's, you know, plus it'll give you more space to put crap in.

0: deals today and where we're at.
1: Looking good.

0: KJ5NKC, Pops Mobile, heading on the 385 westbound out here in Wise County. So how are we hitting that repeater?
1: Kilo Zillion 5 NKC, this is Kilo Zillion 5, River Gulf, Juliet. You're hitting the Peter 5x9, 5x9.
0: Thank you. Yeah, you're coming in loud and proud yourself, sir. Thank you very much. We're going to be back on the side while we travel out here, see if we can hit you guys all the way to Bridgeport. KJ5 NKC, we'll be on the side.
1: Sounds good. I'm en route to the field day, so yeah, you have fun. Your phone with whatever you're doing today, and this is Kilo Zillion 5 that we're going today. We'll be listening.
0: If you're coming to field day, use the Friday gate code KG5HHL.
1: HHL, thank you. This is Kilo Zillion 5 number called to you.
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0: KJ5 MRX, Carlton here in Axel, Texas, about 10 miles east of Waco, signed for the Whiskey 5 November green uniform repeater, the W5 MGU repeater in Houston, Texas. Anybody got a copy?
1: We got you, KJ5OKC out here in Wise County. You're coming in scratchy, but you're still making it from Waco, my friend.
0: Call back. According to the info on the repeater book, I'm 109 miles from your repeater.
1: I understand that. That's you're coming in pretty good for that. That far of a trip, you're making the trip.
0: Transmission was stating pretty good. It was almost unreadable. I'm guessing the band is changing a little bit, but in case it closes up, wish you guys 73. Hope you guys all have a fun day this Saturday. Especially if you're involved in the field day events. Look forward to catching you on down the line. This is KJ5 MRX, Kilo Juliet 5, Mike Romeo X-ray, Carlton here in Axel, Texas.
1: MRX 73 to you too. You have a blessed day. Thanks for checking in with us. We appreciate it out here on the 920. KJ5 NKC. We're going back to ear hustling.

0: worry no more about stealing stuff out of my shop, okay? 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

0: noisy, but readable.
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0: down there and about 1 o'clock, signing paperwork. You know, you ain't pretty shout with there. You're not even making a repeater.
1: KJ5, FHW. How's it going, Farrell?

0: came back to me, I didn't hear it. I had the volume down low. Again, K5KH.
1: It's good to hear your voice.
0: Good morning, how are you doing?
2: Oh, I'm all right. I'm just puppy sitting.
0: I do believe the heat wave is here to stay the way it's looking.

0: not. That's for sure.
1: Well, it is summertime.
0: It is. It's also unpredictable weather, too.
1: That's because we only live in Texas.
0: Wait a second. If you don't like the weather, wait a second and it'll change for you. Maybe not what you want, but it'll change. AD5OLT Mobile.
1: Good morning.
0: Morning to y'all as well.

0: very enthusiastic.
1: Making machine, I'm down in a valley. But let's just say that it's been a long... long week.

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My Gecko Charlie.

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1: Zen 5 Mike Echo Charlie, trying to get through the gate here at Pilot Mill for field day.
0: We're transmitting out here at Bridgeport right now. Just wanted to see if I could hit the repeater. A little scratchy, but you're coming in good for me. You have a blessed day. 73, KJ5NKC, we're going to be on the side.
1: You're getting to the repeater, N5 Mike Echo Joe.
2: For those trying to get into field, I use the Friday code that was published, W5NGV.
1: I've got that code, but it's not taking it. There's no way to get in the letters for the code. You can put in the numbers, but I don't see a way. When I tried to put in the letters, it doesn't work.
2: Okay, it let us in earlier, so we'll try it one more time and let us know. If not, we'll send somebody up there.
1: Okay, so without giving the code, how do you put in a B? Keep it.
2: Without being in front of it, I can't tell you. I'd have to look at it.
1: I guess I'll just stay full fare here and get on down here.

0: Remember Kilo Charlie on top of a hill here at Bridgeport. How are we hitting the repeater today, my friend?
1: AI 5G Mobile in Keller. You are hitting the repeater rather scratchily. Lots of bacon fry.
0: I'm way off the powwow patch. We're out in a bunch of trees and stuff out here. So, here at Java Buffet 73, KG5 and KC Pop Mobile will be on the patch.
1: You're getting down there into the noise floor now. Could barely copy that last transmission. AI5GC Mobile monitoring.
2: Kilo up one, top in you, Delta Pops, you're like barely coming through. Kind of hard to differentiate you in the noise. It's a great...

0: Springtown, so wherever you're at, you're pumping out some good power and no static.
1: Good, thank you. It's on the Baofeng handheld, the little Nagoya whip antenna, a little ways from the house. 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It works fine. Thanks, appreciate that.
0: Five, GGH, Raintown.

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0: You were real weak coming in there. I can't hear you.

0: Grapevine.
1: Yeah, it sounds like you're putting a deep hole down there.

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Come in, please. Turn video alarm system to you. As of this moment, 3, 2, 1, now.

you guys missed it. Somebody's back here behind the deal. Look on your camera too. There's somebody back there. They're not supposed to be. Run them off or put them in jail, one or the other. If it's what's his name, you know who I'm talking about, old Brad, you know, just call the police and make a report. Well, a quarter watt output's not going to cut it, you know. You need to get a radio that puts out more output or turn that one back up. Just put it on 5 watts or something. Not even breaking a squelch over here hardly. That time, did you say something earlier? You don't know how to do it. Bring it here and I'll show you. I put it on 5 watts or 10. Go wet it for today and eat at the cotton patch. So you don't want to get on my bad side, okay? Just bring that radio here and I'll put it on 10.

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You're getting into my van. The battery's probably out anyway.

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She won an inch of the dice. $4, she won the $2. So I put a sign and she can't have no more. That's not. So she picked him off at the $2. She wouldn't. She's going to put $2 in. Just for $30. I hear you, Static. Yeah, it's springtime.

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Yes, I go every Saturday in springtime. I mean Weatherford. And I would get the restaurant. Or the, you want to call it? Old something. You know which one I go to, the one that has good food?

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Are you receiving now? Got the internet. Just bring it here so I can take some. Update on that guy that they took in this morning. The one hiding, and the other one that looked dead on the camera. You said that one was dead, right? You got the electric fence of 20,000 volts. What happened?

Green County Jail, right? Well, we got the lock on there with motion detector, also jar jumpers on there so you can't, oh, jar it open. And also, well, we have a touch plate. It's a dummy system, you know. So it alerts us in here. Don't matter what time of the day, it alerts me if there's somebody laying around. I just get my P9 and go out there and arrest myself.

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You didn't turn it up, did you? Bring it here and I'll put it on at least 5 watts.

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I got extra battery packs already charged here. Take one, put it in your pocket. Don't forget to remove it wherever you go back to your house. Please, get real today, please.

Anyway, yeah, Foxy Diego, it no happened on that one, but he was taken to jail for 2 weeks and let out the next day, went back to jail for 2 months. He's on probation. He took 300 out of the safe. He knew what he was for emergency unlock, which has been changed. And he's been a little busy man, I guess he has. He's been calling over here every day, wanting gasoline, saying, we haven't been out for 5 days or they're going nuts. I told him we're not going to Pelican Bay to go get you gasoline. Just get it. You won't work, you sit in. We're not paying the electric bill. We're going to cut it off today. We're not going to put up with it. When I was there, when I was growing up, I never did that to my parents or anything like that. So I guess he's going to have to learn. Get up, drink what you're drinking, get up here, this crazy person's coming out to wash their hair and be taken back to their house. And I asked them, why are we letting that person come here every Saturday just to wash their hair and take them back home? That is so stupid. Really, really stupid. And that's going to change too. Been put up. Got two of the civil defense stops. His millivars, you know, radioactive displays and stuff. But we have some digital equipment that came in. It's been put up in a big safe, you know, the one I'm talking about. The one's got the buttons and everything, and the alarm and all that. Something for cigarettes for free, and they got $2 in their pocket, and they said, oh, we thought you were only going to give us $20 in gas. So they drove off and left $10 that they didn't even pick up. So that's their loss. I mean, you know what I'm saying? If it ain't going to eat, it's cotton patch with us,

test. Let's try this one more time. It's 0HO from the command module. I mean EOC out here on the field day. We're getting ready to launch. No, we actually launched about 7:30, 8 o'clock when we cranked the tower up. I think we finally did it probably around 9 o'clock. But we're up and operating out here, and y'all need to come out and visit. N0HO.

All y'all need don't need to answer at once because you're cluttering up the frequency out here, and I might have to do a command decision here and take control of the situation. So key up one at a time this time.

0: Yeah, it's 0HO out here on the 9-2 repeater. Hey, sports fans, y'all need to come on out here to field day. And I know you're just sitting around on the couch watching soccer, probably, at best guess. But, yeah, it's field day. So if you got a ham license, come on out here and talk to these boys. In fact, we need some help, you know. Well, besides the mental help, we could use the physical activity help. Anyway, talking it up. Somebody get back. N0HO.
1: LLD, I heard you loud and clear on that one. I would love to have come out to field day, but it just happens to be on the same day as about 3,000 other things going on today, and I'm trying to hit whatever I can.

Roger that. KG5 Delta Charlie Foxtrot out here at W5NGU Field Day out at lovely Pine Knoll Park. Again, inviting all you guys to come out here, guys and gals, to come out here that haven't made it yet. We probably had about a good 30 somewhat people showed up. Over.

0: So once again, we're talking from the command module on the ISS. Okay, I'm a little off. All right, we're at a lake on field day with the 9-2 gang out here in Denton County, and everybody needs to come out and visit us. This is N0HO out here on the lake. So, man, we got everything. If you haven't talked to HF, come on out here. Come out here and socialize, because I know you're just sitting on the couch doing nothing or out riding around on a good Saturday like this. Beautiful day. Nice little wind going out here. We got the rig set up. There's people coming out here with their little portable rigs and setting up and talking. So if you got that, more than, we got the property to put it on. So a little bit of some interesting rigs and things to see and do. So come out and visit us. N0HO.
1: Yes, I want to paint any color for $39.95. N0HO K5DTH.
0: What are you doing? Why aren't you out here?
1: DTH 1 Delta, North Texas.
0: Delta. North Texas. Oh, you know what? I forget. Yeah, I remember talking to you now. Yeah, you're overcommitted, I think.
1: Like that. Between 12 and 1 o'clock, I sat here watching the CW portion of 20 meters go from 4 or 5 signals here and there to where you can barely see the spacing between the streams of CW. And FT8, I can't even describe it. It's just one solid bar.
0: Everything on that rig you got. So, yeah. But, man, we finally got, man, it was fun. I kind of enjoyed, putting this tower up out here on this trailer. That's a nice trailer. It really is. Tower, everything. I think every ham should have one of those. It's a perfect world right there.
1: There's no question that DECARA, the Denton County Amateur Radio Association, has all the right toys. And you're right when you're out there saying, why aren't you out here? It's funny. There was a repeater in Chicago from midnight till 6 a.m. when it ID'd, it would say, why are you up? What the DECARA repeater should be saying right now is, why aren't you here? Well, enjoy it, Rusty. I'm sitting here just fish in a barrel. But I said, oh, someone just popped up on 2 meters, K5VTH.
0: Okay, well, you would think, oh, it's Texas, it's heat. But, man, we're just sitting up here in this RV, and then they got a lot of cover out here for guys to set up portable operations, and they've got, there's probably 3 different rigs out there right now people are setting up, and another one just arrived. So, yeah, well, good. Well, at least, yeah, I could imagine when it kicked in, it kicked in. For sure. Now I wish they would keep this thing going during the night operation, but the president made a decision, I guess. I don't know if we can change his mind or not.

0: talking to Mars a while ago. It was a Martian that called back, so I'm assuming it was Mars.
1: Tell them by their pointy antennas on their head, just like that old TV show.
0: Martian. Actually, anyway, so yeah, we just got the 991 operating in the back, and check this out, David. So I said, well, let's put this disc mic on there. So a Yaesu disc mic hooked up to a Yaesu radio, and you plug it in, and you lose functions on the radio. And in fact, this one actually transmits. That should ring a bell for you, since I've been whining about mine. So those 100 Yaesu microphones obviously have a problem on the circuit board. You got to disconnect that voltage off that microphone to get it to operate. For those of you that might own one and it might go bad on, which obviously they go bad because same microphone of mine, they got the same problem. So there you go.
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0: 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N0HO.
2: Well, we're heading back from Bridgeport. We did our four-wheeling fun today. Now we're heading back to get out of the sun for a bit.
0: Okay, well, I'm just stirring up the dust out here. Pilot Knob, out on Lake Louisville. In the great town of, what is this, Flower Mound? Highland Village. Highland Village, Pilot Point, or Pilot Knob Park. Pilot Knoll Park. I'll get it right in a minute. And, we've got a big operation out here. And bring your jet ski, and we'd highly appreciate that. I'll let you talk on the radio, and I'll jump on jet ski. Anyway. And we'll put a radio on that bad dog, because that's what hams do.
2: An antenna out of it.
0: There you go.
2: Is that one of the ham events today, or what?
0: I'm trying to start something over here, try to get if we can operate through the night or not. So I'm trying to start a rumor.
1: Packing up at 5KR8XID, correct?
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0: SARA8XID. I thought y'all were packing up at 5 from Dakara.
1: Well, we're doing dinner at 5 and or slightly before, and then we will slowly transition. You know, it doesn't get dark till 8:30. I'm going to say to tear this stuff down with the amount of people we have out here, you could probably knock it out in an hour, maybe hour 15, because there's a lot of slow movers out here, you know, all these old guys, you know, so we get two of them, that kind of comes up to one, and although, you know, probably, maybe take it down is probably a little bit easier than put it up, but a good hour to do that, but yeah, so we're supposed to eat at that time, and then slowly progress into, unless somebody changes their mind, they want to keep the rig here. You never know, but yeah, when we were at the meeting the other night, he was getting hands, and there were, you know, just wasn't that many hands going up, so that's why he moved it to one day. But I'm thinking that room is not a good place to get an opinion on that, because it's, you know, it's just the ones that show up for the meeting. But anyway, yeah, we're supposed to shut down tonight. Long story short.

0: because there's two guys in the RV right now that said they won't operate all night. So it is what it is. We'll see what happens. If we get some more folks out here who want to volunteer and hold up the fort at 2 a.m., then I think we could pull it together.
1: I'm JCM, where are you guys operating?

0: I'm over here. This is kind of fun. I've just been bouncing around between radios. I'm fixing to jump over here on this Kenwood since I haven't operated one of those before, so I can get lost in that menu. N0HO, wake up, David.
1: Me a Kenwood DK898. This is my.
0: Maybe 40% readable. And everybody out there got to understand, I'm in a trailer or an RV with a bunch of radios. The HF guys are in the back, you know. So we got a two-class society in here. We got the VHF guys up front and HF guys in the back. HF guys getting any activations today, or is it dead, or what's going on at 10 meter? Good question. I did a little walk around a while ago, and it was all 20 meter stuff up. Now, one of the portable guys had. Now, we're running this. The heck's out here, man. That's a nice antenna, my lord. And so I'm sure they're bouncing around in the back, but yeah, mainly everybody's been hanging out on 20. Oh, I hope 10. If 10's popped today, man, that'd be a good thing. I'm gonna walk back to the trailer and find out. N0HO.
1: If it is, I'm gonna jump on my

0: dead for a month. Every once in a while, early in the morning, you can get one or two contacts. But it's when I first jumped on it, you know, the beginning of the spring, man, it was hopping. I was so happy with my radio, and now I want to take it and throw it in the trash.
1: Was on that radio, and it was cooking away. Body, but lots of contacts, but the mix, because it was below the noise. And good, but the rest of the band right now.
2: But it's just being cut off.
1: Lots of other bands, so
2: just all runs to it.
1: A few little letters on that license. K5DTH, back to 20 meters.
0: Roger that. Thanks for the update. Thanks for the sad news for a sad ham like me that can't do HF.
2: Dan is fun.
1: If it's ever going to be popping, it'll be today, just because everyone's going to be pounding away at the door. But FTH's rocking and rolling on 10. I should try it out a little bit. Was that you, Rusty? K5DTH.
2: Still in here, but yeah, it's, you know, so maybe, I don't know, what's the frequency this operates, 17 up?
1: In theory, 12 and 17 aren't used for contests, but people don't always pay attention to that. 20 meters cooking. I haven't looked at any of the other bands besides 10. But today, people are going to bang on the door on all the bands, so you'll see something on all of them. But always remember, FT8 gets through even when the bands aren't open.
2: Maybe with all these radios being keyed, we're going to energize the ionosphere, energize it, and then before you know it, it'll be like a cell phone. Okay, well, I wish that was the case.
1: Hey, there's a little bit on 15 meters. There's 17 is dead because it's not a contest band. I see some action. Oh, yeah. Yeah, 15 meters is up. I'm looking at the CW side. It's not like 20, but it's up. I'm going to swing across over to the training wheel end of the band, the voice end of the band.
2: I'll let the boys know in the back of the bus.

0: 15 meters has some CW activity, about a fourth as much as 20. There's nothing on voice. I mean, voice is the last thing to get through. And plenty of FT8 on 15 meters. Oh, I see one sideband stripe there. Very weak. So, I mean, as we go down the backside of the propagation hill here, you know, 20 acts a little bit like MF and a little bit like HF, so it's always going to work.
1: Voice no-go really on 15.
0: I'm not seeing anything. I saw one stripe, one signal, very weak. Even the CW signals are weak, but they're there. They're readable, you know. And I can sit here and read them with the. Oh, I don't really have it muted. You can hear it in the background. I'm going to swing around all the bands now to see what is. But 20's rocking. I'll be back. K5DTH.
1: 20. Yeah. Good luck getting in on that on a field day. 10,000 watts.

we smoking up 20 around here. I mean, there's four guys within 30 feet of each other. They're all on, everybody over here is on 20, except for me. I'm the only, I'm back here home all alone up on VHF. But I'm part of the control center of the ISS up here, so we're trying to talk some people up and getting them in here. Actually, we got a, just for the guys that are new out there, we got a new ham, had his license maybe a couple of months. This is his first time to key up on HF. So he's got a dipole set up on the back, and Sam's got his rig and equipment out here, so he's out there going at it on 20 meters. So it's a good introduction for him.

0: 15-meter hiss, a little 20-30 ghost CW signals, and some FT8. One or two phone signals, very weak. 12 meters, there was a little bit of activity, but obviously not a contest band, so it's just people rag-chewing there. All the folks that aren't contest testers, they gather on 17 and 12 meters. All right, headed up, well, down, actually, headed down the bands, K5DTH.
1: 5NKC. So when you say contesting, what does contesting consist of? I'm a noob.
0: So even though a lot of people say field day is not a contest, it really is. Contesting is when you'll have a contest weekend where, like, 15-meter SSB contest, where everybody's out there and all they're going to say to you is 5-9, North Texas. All they want to do is make as many contacts as they can. There's no talking, no chatting. They just boom, boom, boom. And that's what's going on today. That's what Rusty's talking about in the background there. Those guys are just making as many contacts as they can, one after another after another. Field day is one giant contest. Now, it's for emergency preparedness, too, but that's a whole other story. And every second or third weekend, there's some sort of a contest, whether it's RIDI, radio teletype, or CW, or a regional contest, or whatever. POTA, Parks on the Air, is kind of like a mini contest that goes on all the time. But they swear it's not contesting, so they do that on 12 and 17 meters. 12 and 17 meters are typically not allowed. They don't allow contesting, and that's just by gentleman's agreement. So some people do it anyway, but 12 obviously is right below 10 meters, so it acts a lot like 10 meters, and 17 is right above 20 meters, so it acts a little bit like 20 meters. But yeah, you'll have weekends where people are just hammering away with CW or teletype or FT8 or everything. And sometimes the contests are by band. You'll have the VHF contest, which is 2 meters and 220, or you'll have the old-timers contest. You know, I have participated in several contests over the last 52 years, but it's just not really my thing. Field day is one of the few I'll do, just because it gives you an opportunity to try all sorts of different things out, because lots of people are out there. K5DTH.
1: That. Well, thank you very much. Yeah, I got the G90 for POTA, but when I first started, there was plenty of activity on 10-meter. So before I can really have any more fun on it, I'm going to have to get my general license. So I keep starting to study it. I make it to the third or fourth module, then I don't do it for a month, and I have to start all over again. Eventually, I'll get through all of it. I'll have like a week to study and then get that general, then I can start playing on the other bands.
0: So, the sun sometimes has sunspots and sometimes it doesn't. And it's an 11 to 13 year cycle. And we are on the downward side, although today is a 163 solar flux index. That's pretty high. With this 163, you could see a little bit of 10 meters, but you know, it's iffy. So as we go down the curve and there's less and less sunspots, the sunspots emit solar energy that charges the F2 layer of the atmosphere, and the F2 layer is what your 10-meter band refracts off of. As that solar flux index, or as the sunspots diminish, the F2 layer isn't charged as much. And I mean, I'm simplifying this. It's a little more complicated than that. So it'll diminish down for another 4 or 5 years, 3 years, then it'll start on the way back up again, and by around 2030, 2031, it'll be rocking and rolling again.

0: And I'll tell you, you know, it's not about just contesting. Oh, we got some more folks showing up. You know, it's about the operational side of it as well, being able to work remote, because we run into issues, right? We ran into a power supply issue earlier, of course, a microphone, just, you know, small things, but they need to be corrected. So when you really need it, it's up and operating. And the fact that people like to come out and set up little portable operations too, which is kind of what I like. One antenna I hadn't seen before. So you get to see it in operation. Plus, I got to help put the HF antenna together this morning, so I'll learn something from that and et cetera, et cetera. We got folks, the hams that are in Denton County or the surrounding area that gets the 9-2, y'all need to join. Y'all need to join this club, man. They got some great people, some great technicians, a lot of knowledge base to learn from, especially if you're just starting out. If you're a veteran, you'll be able to chat it out and get the club bigger and bigger so we can do bigger and better things with more people. So I'm the cheerleader today, just so y'all know my assignment. Enjoy, show.
1: So when you say the club, are you talking about DACRA or a different club?
0: No, usually when I talk about different club, I used to say, you know, it's usually negative because we have the best club in the DFW area. No, I'm just kidding you. No, actually, I was trying to harass Northwestern Hill guys but I was having trouble hitting that repeater over there. In fact, I need to figure this out. There ain't no reason why we shouldn't be able to hit that Northwestern Hills repeater from here, so... that's my next assignment, to fix that issue. But, yeah, no, there's some great clubs in DFW area, so. And a lot of our members are members of the other clubs as well. So there you go.
1: My house, though, the only one I'm able to hit right now is the 920. So that's why I talk on this channel, because I figure if I can talk on it, all the cool kids will be on it once they found out that old Pops is on this one. Anyway, KJ5NKC for ID. I haven't said it for a minute.
0: Yeah, you're kind of limited in 9-2. I'm assuming, or you're a member, right?
1: Hey, buddy.
0: All right. Well, good. And now your goal is to get another ham to join us. So we can. I don't know what else we could add. What else could we add in equipment to this club, man? I mean, they got, it's some nice stuff. It really is. But anyway, yeah, more members, because what do we usually have, about 75 guys at the meeting, maybe? Yeah, 70. Yeah, it's a good meeting, and that's, you know, and then we have more, usually, at least that, and sometimes even more.
1: A couple of meets. I do a lot with the North Central Texas GMRS Roundtable folks too. That's a pretty good group of folks. They're the ones that got me into ham. I started off with CB in the truck, and then they got into GMRS because of the Jeep clubs use GMRS, and they got me into ham. But that's a good group, too, if you go over to the Dallas 600. They've got 1,200 active members now. It's like the biggest GMRS group. I don't know if it's just in the state or in the nation or what. But you can ask for a radio check at 3 o'clock in the morning, and there's someone there going to do it for you.
0: Great, man. Yeah, okay. Well, good to hear that, because, you know, more the merrier, the way I see it. N0HO.
1: When we're trying to work on Simplex, we're going to have some Simplex exercises on GMRS in case, you know, something hits the fan. You know, a lot of people want to go on GMRS because they don't have to do the test, you know. It's like a fishing license. $35, you get a call sign, lasts 10 years, your entire family can use it. And you learn a lot about radios, very similar to VHF, but you know, with the repeaters and everything.
0: So it's a good group.
1: The repeater that they have on top of the Sheridan building in downtown Dallas, we constantly get people from Sherman all the way down into Tyler on that one repeater. I'm out in Aubrey. I'm 43 miles away at my house, and I hit it like I'm sitting next to it. I got my Kenwood radio, so I think that makes a big difference. Old, my radio is an old Arizona State Trooper radio that I had to build and put together. And worked, those Kenwoods work really good on GMRS.
0: Comment.
1: And comment.
0: Kilo Juliet 5, India Lima Hotel. Oh, from the site of the Plano Amateur Radio Club field day. Howdy, the weather's wonderful, and it sounds like your weather's wonderful there, too, in beautiful downtown Denton. A brother in arms. If, I don't know if y'all can beat. We're giving away a Flex radio at the end of the day. What are y'all giving away? We're giving away sunshine. I know that. In fact, we'll send you some over. We've got plenty of it here, but we're all in the shade. And actually, I'm personally going to be driving around, so I may stop in there and try and win that one from you.
2: Should I delay my answer on this, or should I wait until he gets here? I'm just kidding you. No, I've already won the Flex. It was this morning. For the only guys that showed up to put the antenna up. So, no, we're not giving nothing away. But I should have held on that for a little bit longer. I might have had some more customers. yeah, we're giving... Yeah, we're giving sunburns away, but you're right. Yeah, well, that was good to hear. Yeah, but I'm gonna start getting up on the other repeaters here and see who all I can harass is doing field day. I know Northwestern Hills is doing one, so I'm gonna hunt them down. N0HO out here transmitting from Highland
1: Village, right?
2: Highland Village. Man, this is $100. It's nice up here on this lake. I hope the other clubs have got the scenery we got out here on this little, man, this is a great spot.
0: Well, we've got a great spot. There's actually a whole bunch of shade under the pavilion, and people are out walking around and having a good time. Got actually pretty good bunch. Civil Air Patrol is out here in uniform as well, so. If anybody is having a mind to get bored and want to drive around, you come on out to this one here. It's at Russell Creek Park. It's tucked way into the back on the far south side. So if you come in off of McDermott, you got to go way into the back of the park. But you'll find us. We're radioactive.
1: Guys, where I'm at my home 20, KJ5NKC. We're going to be clear for a bit. You all have a blessed day. 73 to you. That's your wonderful field day. Anyway, take care, guys. Pops out.
2: Thank you very much for the QSO. And we'll catch you later. Have a good day. Yeah. So, and just so you know, we are having dinner, 5:00, for anybody that's thinking about coming out. We got ribeyes. We got, what's that? Oh, it's hamburgers. Okay. Well, I was close. hey, I'm just trying to entice people. It's all good. It's all good.
0: Okay, well, hey, I'm going to get off of this radio and go walk about here, and then I'll probably be back on the mobile as I travel to about, I'm
3: going to try and take in maybe three or four different locations, stop by the Lark folks. I might even stop. I'm probably going to plan that for dinner because they've got the ribeyes there, I understand. Ha, ha. Yeah, okay. Well, anyway, you have a good afternoon, sir. Keep bringing the hordes into your place, we'll see you, maybe see you later. This is Kilo Juliet 5, India Lima Hotel, KJ King James 5. I love him.
2: The Lima Hotel. All right. Well, good. Thanks for coming back to us, man. And we'll see you over here. Make sure you look me up. N0HO Rusty up here. I'm sitting in front of the RV right now, relaxing this AC. I am going to go back and try to make some contacts on HF, I think, just because I can. Or I'd like to actually go out and talk on these guys a little portable operation, so I might do that. If I don't get distracted, there's about 350 women out here in bikinis along the beach over here. So, okay, it's only three, but you know, the thought that counts. Is it right, Joe? We are clear. Standing by.

KJ5 at the B. Contact KJ5 LLE.

WHO. What's everybody up to? Somebody keep that microphone. We're out here enjoying the day out on the lake. Somebody may come out and join us. I'm on the way, N5YAI, headed back that direction. Here we go. Alrighty. Yeah, we've been making contact on 15 meters. A couple of portable guys out here, but it's hard. It's hard to kind of break into the mess when you're working on some, 10 watts portable, with a throw-up antenna

0: now. And anyway, yeah, on my way back now. Should be there by 4 o'clock anyway. I've got two different gate codes here. So Steve gave me a gate code that he got from the gatekeeper coming in. And I've got the gate code for Saturday. So see if I can get in on one of them anyway. N54AI.
1: Somebody stationed at the gate when I came back through earlier, a few hours ago. So I'm sure if all else fails, you go up and tell him who you're with, and he's gonna let you in the door. But yeah, it's been. Now the food. He's starting to grill out there. I see him. I went up, talked to him a minute ago, and might have to relocate his hot plate, but the grill, he kind of put a tent sideways, a canopy sideways underneath one of the shelters over here to keep, just to block the wind. I was trying to figure out what in the world he was trying to do with it, because, you know, you can't put those things up in this kind of wind. You're going to lose it, and sure enough, he's going to have to write that one off on his taxes after today, I think. It's taking a beating out here. But, no, he's just starting out, so it's minimum of probably another hour before any of that stuff's ready.
0: Deal. Yeah, I'll be ready. Yeah. Now, I think we got plenty. I saw them chips they got there, and, you know, there's still leftover stuff from breakfast. I might have one in the breakfast burrito. No, there's Scott over on Texas Nexus. Anyway, yeah, looking forward to it. And we need anything, I can go get it. So I'll just check in with him when I get there.
1: When you come up, do you have North Richland Hills dialed into your 2-meter radio?
0: I don't know what repeater that is. I don't think I have it. I don't know which one that would be.
1: Second, I'll tell you.

doing 45.37. I was breaking the squelch on it earlier, but now I can't even break the squelch on that thing. And I was gonna yell at them. I know they're having a field day out there, so I was gonna yell at the club and harass them. But yeah, I'm not. Yeah, I think they could probably upgrade some of the antennas on the old girl here, but you know, that's, you know, they just probably don't have the need for speed on that. Hey, that repeater does not have good coverage, 145.37. That used to be the Haslett repeater, and they moved it from Haslett to North Churchill Hills, evidently. Several, I heard that it was, oh gosh, probably 15 years ago, 10 to 15 years ago, and it has not been a very kosher repeater since. I don't know what they got it up on, but it must not have much elevation. I don't have it programmed into my 300. We used to talk on that one when that was the Haslett machine back when I lived in Keller, prior, you know, 2007 and back. Yeah, it was 145.37 was over in Haslett at one time. No, I guess I was expecting too much. Especially being here, I'm thinking we should be able to, hit it with this thing, but not the case. Anyway, yeah, so... and I was thinking, well, maybe I'll just, maybe it's, you know, just the antenna needs to be a little improved there, because I was getting, I mean, you know, there was times I was getting into it, but what good is that when you can't hold it down? So it's close anyway, so, and they probably got it just up on, they must, it must.

0: that high for sure. Maybe, yeah, it's operating, so that ain't the case. All right, well, you should be getting closed up in here, so I will get on the side here, thinking about walking back outside. And I've been talking to these guys with these portable operations in here, and it's tough. You know, you could field day is one thing, but it gets so clogged up that it's almost, you know, deterrent almost for these guys with these portable operations, because it's really not going to give an indication of the possibilities of their rigs, you know, transmitting today, and they probably know that, but, you know, it is what it is. But 15 meters is up and running, not full, but they're making contacts on it, so that's where we're at.
1: Now you're over there in the George Rocket model. I'm 70
0: miles.
1: So 35 heavy and full sends like across. It looks like should be good all the way across, and I'll be right there. So yeah, okay, sounds good there, Rusty. Well, we'll catch you there in a few. Enjoy Joe. I guess you would be the ISS Command Center. It's 5Y.
0: Roger, I'm going to try to be the assistant chef over here. And since, yeah, he's, looks like we're going to move. From the way he's toting stuff over, I think I need to get out there and help him move that grill. So, all right, we'll catch you later, John Boy. In 5YI and 082. And I'm clear on this one.
1: Sounds good, and I got a up-to-date charge on my FT-70. It's charged up good now, so I'll have it on 145 or 146.92, so I can copy. I actually work 92 or Texas Nexus. Both of them work good from there, but I brought that one, so it's one or the other. So I run 92. All right, N5Y, yeah, on our way. We're on my way. See you there shortly.

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1: Yeah, good afternoon, Michael. KF5 LDJ N5YA out here. How you doing, sir?
0: N5YA, KF5 LDJ. John, are you at the Takara field day?
1: Yeah, I'm on my way, Michael. I was there this morning and left at about 1 o'clock, went home and refreshed myself a little bit. Got a shower and just sort of clean change of clothes on and headed back over there. I'm 8.8 miles away here on 407 headed eastbound. So should be over there at 4 o'clock.
0: See behind me, I'm at, I'm on 377, never mind. 377, about to turn on the 407 here. 9.3 miles away.
1: Okey-doke, sounds good. Well, I'll see you there shortly. KF5 LDJ. And by the way, we was looking for some tools up in Georgetown today, and there was a container under the couch, and I pulled it out, and guess what I found? One of your stickers in it, and I was sitting there with Steve, W5SDC, and he didn't have one of your stickers yet. So I said, put that in your pocket. Now you got one. So happened to be laying under the couch there in the Georgetown. So W5SDC now has one of your Getting Out in Life. I like your newly designed stickers there. All right, Michael, we'll see you there shortly. KF5LDJ, N5YA.
0: Yes, sir, we'll see you in a bit. KF5LDJ.
2: Kilo Juliet 5, India Lima Hotel.
0: Lima Hotel, KF5LDJ. Good afternoon.
2: Hey, good afternoon from me and all these perfectly good strangers that I'm traveling with along 635 by the North Dallas Tollway. I thought you'd want to know that your repeater is working just fine out here, all 101 degrees of us.
0: You're coming in pretty solid here, full quality. Probably coming in on the Frisco Buster, but I can't tell you, Fred. 635 in the tollway. I mean, you're doing a great job getting in.
2: Yeah, we're getting a little bit of interference here and there from something. It sounds like a little QRM, but otherwise, we got a good signal. A really good signal out there at on top of the high five of y'all.
0: Never taken the top res there, and I don't know if I want to either. When I was younger, I thought those were so cool, having the high bridges. But as I'm getting older, I'm getting a little more conscious of them.
2: Yeah, I understand that. Well, we're kind of making the rounds today. We may get out there to Takara yet, depending on how it goes. I thought I'd see if Flower Mound was doing anything. I've been to Richardson and Plano already and talked down the balloon repeater. And if you haven't done that, you might go ahead and give that a try.
0: I haven't done that yet, and I really haven't researched what it was, but I started at Richardson, and then I went to Lark and the Colony, and I left about a few minutes ago. I left Laura. They're at the scout tree barn, a little scout camp. And they always have a nice setup. Just filming a little bit of each for tomorrow's episode.
2: Yeah, I kind of am. I think I'm going to go ahead and end up over at Lark and have dinner with them once I finally get ready to get tired of the driving around. But in any event, hopefully get out to Takara yet. We'll see. traffic being what it is, you kind of have to go with the flow.
0: You might want to check the schedule. I don't know if they're going to have dinner out there, but they did have lunch, and I missed the lunch because I was over at Richardson. I left Richardson before it ever went live, but they had a pretty impressive setup there. I was well pleased with how everything's set up at that EOC.
2: You know, well, better use two hands here. I'm on 635. You have a good afternoon. Keep going. Have a good one. Kilo Julia 5, India Lima Hotel.
0: 5, ILH. This is KFI Building J, 73. And John, I am right behind you, sir.
1: Back here, Michael. Okie doke, N54, yeah.

0: Juliet 5, November, Sierra, Kilo. Can I get a radio check?
1: You are coming in full climbing, sir. Good job. KFI Village J.
0: Thank you. There was a few people saying that they were going to have dinner with somebody or some club or something. I do know that the Dakar Field Day will be having dinner.
1: QSL, and it's going to be at 5 p.m.
0: My dad and I are going to take a couple of stops and then head over there and hopefully operate till maybe 10 or so. Anyway, I hope that you have a great day.
1: It is her, and I'll see you at the dinner. This is KFI Billy J, and I am mobile.
0: 3, KJ5, NSK, clear.

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1: Heard Bobby in a few days, Ron.
0: Copy that. I've been kind of worried about him. I sent him a few messages. I was supposed to meet up with him another day, and I haven't heard from him. And I'm out by his house. I got a microphone for him. I need to take over there, and I was just wondering if he's on the radio.
1: That I heard you call for him earlier. I thought, well, I ain't heard Bobby in a while. I don't miss that rascal. He's a good guy. Okay. Well, I'll stand by here. N5YI headed over here to the car field, they say.
0: Hey, copy that. Hey, and as many times as I've heard it today, I've had so much going on. Which lake are they at?
1: Lake Louisville, Pilot Knoll Park, which is a part of the City of Highland Village Parks Department, evidently. Pilot Knoll, real easy, it's only like 15 miles from my house in Justin. It's a little windy road once you get on this Orchard Hill Lane, but over here on the far west side of the lake.
0: All right, good to know. I'm out here with Melissa's family right now, and if I get back that way here in a few, I will swing through there. Yeah, sounds good. Well, if I make it, I make it. If I don't, I don't. If I see you, good thing. If I don't, well, I miss you. So I will be stepping back to the side. This is KJ5LLD. You better have a lot of fun out there, John.
1: See Malima Delta. Yeah, I was out this morning. We got things set up and hung out, and we chitter-chattered and sat around and rag-chewed. And I left about 1:15, run back to the house, and just sort of, take a shower, actually. and then, so anyway, all good in the hood. And I'll be out here until, we'll shut down tonight and help pack up and all that stuff. So, okay, though, have a good one, Ron. Talk to you in a little bit. KJ5, Malima Delta, N5YI. I'll be listening. And I'll be monitoring. I've got my FT-70 with me, so I will be copying the mail here on 9-2. N5YI.

0: WSAI 331 Pops Mobile. Don't we sound happy today? Because it's such a happy day today. Everybody's flying their flags all over the place. How cool is that?
1: Hey Pops, WA9JM, Jeff here in the bubble. Headed for the Dakar Field Day. How are you doing and what are you up to?
0: We're heading to go see Toy Story 7 or something with the grandkids. We just got back from Bridgeport, went on four-wheeling this morning with the Jeep Club out there. Had a good morning, and now we're continuing our adventures for the day.
1: Roger on the day with the grandkids. That was good. I always liked Toy Story, Tom Hanks. It was a great movie. Haven't seen, maybe Toy Story 1 and 2, but not 8. I didn't even know there was that many.
0: But my granddaughter says it's Toy Story 5. So, I don't know. We'll see if it's any good or not. But the kids want to see it, so... What the hey? Went down Main Street here to Providence Village, and man, they must have a million flags lining the street here. It's really nice.
1: Roger, and the Providence Village flags.

0: enjoy your movie there with the grandkids, Pops, and I'm going to be continue motoring down here another 7 miles down Mayhill or Village Parkway when I get down there, turn around by the lake. So enjoy the movie and have a great rest of your afternoon. WA9JAM Jeff here in the mobile.
1: You have a blessed day, sir. 73 to you. KJ5NKC, we're going to be Pops listening. Or as I like to say, we're going to be doing a little ear hustling. Y'all have a good day.

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1: Pops, you got copy on KJ5 LTE?
0: I've got a copy on you. How are you doing today, sir? 73.
1: Not through yet, but I'm doing pretty good. But, man, I tell you what. You're like a, on the internet, you're famous on the internet now. You know that, right?
0: That's me, just a grumpy old man on the internet. I'm going to be posting my four-wheel driving adventures today. So, I mean, this evening when I get home, I'm going to have to edit the video, put it up there. That'll be kind of fun, a lot of pictures and stuff, mostly. My camera girl and overall director was kind of slow at getting the videos made today, but she was having too much trouble holding on for dear life.
1: Yeah, I was on the internet the other day and I seen a video. I can't remember what the call sound was, but. I can't remember his name. It's my wife, but he was talking to you on a GMRS radio, and you were there in Denton. He was in Dallas, and you know, a D14 microphone. And he contacted you, and I was like, hey, I know that guy. I knew who that is.
0: You know, on the 600, there's a few of us out there that have channels. Like, I don't know if you ever watch Hobby Steve. The guy is hilarious, man. He does all kinds of. He's into drones and he's into trains and really into ham radio. He's the guy that takes his G90. He's the one that says G90, you can tuna fish. And he goes to all different animate objects and tries to make an antenna out of them. They're pretty. It's pretty funny.
1: Talking about, yeah, I was watching his videos because I'm I guess I followed his channel there, and he was talking to you over there in Denton from Dallas, and I was like, I heard your voice, and I was like, Pops, I know that person, I know who that is. Yeah, it was kind of funny a little bit, you know. I was like, that's pretty cool. That's awesome.
0: I love the internet, you know. We were working on songs, too, so I made a theme song for the Mighty 600. Came out pretty good. I posted it up on their website. They have a website called the North Central Texas GMRS Roundtable. And that's the club for the 600 over there. So I posted my video up there on their song. I just put some words into Suno and it came out with a song.
1: You know, we didn't have that kind of stuff 25, 30 years ago. They didn't exist. I think it's pretty cool, though. Now I've flipping through my videos over there on Facebook and stuff, and then it popped up. And, yeah, I was like, wow, that's cool.

0: it was cool that you were missing in there.
1: Let me know. That makes me happy. I like the people who enjoy some of the videos I put out there. I do some songs, and I do some stories, and I do a lot of politics. I'm a grumpy old Republican, so I give all my... I have a lot of Democratic friends. You know, I'm from California, so I always give them a bad time. Enjoy doing that. Used to be a Democrat. Then I got... As I got older, I got smarter. So let me back up here for these guys. Hold on.

0: 25 LLD monitoring.
1: So finally, it's about time. We've been sleeping all day.
0: I was calling out for you earlier this morning, sir.
1: So?
2: I learned a lesson today. When your Jeep is completely caked with mud, people will get out of your way.

0: Need to find a good place to get in the mud with my truck.
1: Had a complete blast at Bridgeport today. Yeah, that place, you can get lost in that place if you go through the, they have a place like called the Spider Web, and all over the place. We went with the Jeep Club, and these guys know that place like the back of their hand. And there's still quite a bit of water out there. Not as much as they were expecting, but we hit a lot of, you know, nice pools and stuff like that. It was a lot of fun.
0: I upset the guys out there when I go out there, because I've got my FJ with the big old swamp mud tires, and I go out there and I do just as much, if not more, than all these guys, and then they get mad when they find out I've only got two-wheel drive.
1: Yeah, that's funny. Yeah, buddy. You know, it's funny today, they had some different trails they were going off. I took my granddaughter, so we just went through some of the easy ones, and we ended up getting stuck on some intermediate trails and stuff. You can't just stay on easy trails the whole time, but there was this one guy, he and his wife, and they had a bone stock little two-door Jeep with the little street tires and everything on it. Man, that thing rumbled through everything. He was going over big boulders and everything else. I didn't know if a little Jeep like that was that capable. It was kind of impressive.
0: I lived in the back country of Colorado, way up in the back country for, you know, off and on 20 years. And, like, even when I lived in Fort Collins for most of that time, I never went home. I was always in the back country. And I'll tell you what, I've gone some of the most hardcore trails in the state of Colorado and never had to engage four-wheel drive. Depends on how you drive and what you do. I also only run about 5 pounds of pressure.
2: I'm sorry, did you say back country or back country? B-A-C-K or B-A-T? Which one was it? Back country. Because you're in back country, you're somewhere else.
1: It's got rear lockers and front lockers. And I just wanted to test all the features on this thing. I've never taken it off-road before, but it was fun. But I know what you're talking about, those trails. My sister lives in Loveland, and we used to go up there along the mountains and the streams and all over the... So there was this one trail we used to go, and we used to have to go up the stream for about, you know, 3/4 of a mile, just like rock dancing up the stream before we get to the other part of the trail. It's a blast up there. It's beautiful. I love that part of the country.
0: Oh, yeah. Oh, real quick, Randy, back country. Can't stop here. It's back country. No, back country. B-A-C-K. Bob, so up there, if you go back up to Loveland ever and you got your Jeep, look up Kelly Flats. Kelly Flats is an amazing, amazing place. And when I took Melissa up there for her first time, I took her with no doors on the rig and went flying past a bunch of guys that were creeping up the Heart Attack Hill. But I went shooting up Heart Attack Hill doing about 60 miles an hour with a 1,000-foot drop on either side of us. And that was her first experience.
1: Fun. Not. I don't like that kind of hike. You know, in my uncle's old Bullitt Cadillac when I was a kid, you know, we'd go through some of those dirt roads up there, and you're right, man, you look down and it's like a complete drop off. You say to yourself, oh, buddy, man, you better stay on these roads up here. Woo!
0: Hang on, this is KJ5, LLD, control operator for Lucas here. My grandson Lucas would like to say hi.
3: Hi.
1: Lucas, this is Pops, man, from Pops in the Jungle. How are you doing, my friend? 73, Lucas. I'm KJ5 NKC.
3: Very good.
1: Sound like an outstanding young man, Lucas.
0: He is 6 years old, and that just made his day to be able to talk on the radio. I'm going to work at getting him radio talking. I'll get him on some FRS radios and then bump him up, GMRS, and so on and so forth. But I'll make sure I show him here in a minute. I'll show him Pops in the Jungle on YouTube so he sees who he was talking to.
1: Show him the theme song. I would be Paisley the Wonder Dog. That's my dog.
0: I'll definitely do that. Back to the off-roading stuff. You know, I miss when we used to be able to go down here right off of 360. Like when you're heading down toward Arlington, you'd be able to, just after you get on 360, you'd be able to cut up off of the, literally off of the highway. You'd get on the shoulder and you'd cut up the hill. And there was a Corps of Engineers off-road trail there. And then there was one right behind the Walmart in Roanoke. It used to be a great off-roading spot.
2: Remember that.
1: Take all the fun stuff away, right?
0: Hey, I will be back on here in just a couple minutes. I'm going to cool this radio down. I didn't realize how hot it's getting. I'm on a AR-5RM, and, yeah. Give me a couple minutes. I'll be right back on here. KJ5LLD.

0: my thoughts. I follow that guy on YouTube and stuff, and I thought it was kind of funny when he pulled your name in there, and he was doing his GMRS. I follow him on YouTube. I don't know his name, but, you know, whatever. I just follow him, you know. I was like, hey, I knew who Pops is. I know that guy. I knew who that is.
1: Me, Pops in the Jungle. Yep, that's me. I walk you through a world of insanity. From the mountains to the deserts, from sea to sea, Pops in the Jungle is where you ought to be. Yep, the old Pops in the Jungle theme song out there.
0: Do you have your own YouTube channel also as well?
1: Talking to me, Pops? I have Pops in the Jungle. It's on YouTube.
0: Yeah, that's what I was asking, yeah. Yeah, I need to check that out. I'm sorry.
1: It's a hobby thing I started putting together. I've gotten like a total of like 15 subscribers or 3 subscribers or something like that.
0: That's better than a kick in the shorts, right?
1: It's not the number of the subscribers. It's the quality of the content. and that's my excuse, and I'm going to stick with it.
0: Yeah, I agree with you.

0: I guess, like, this weekend is, like, the ARRL weekend. And I'm trying to make contact on the, what, 40, 20, 12, 15, 17. And I wasn't hearing nothing. My buddy called me up. He says, hey, man, he goes, 20 on fire right now. I said, what are you talking about? He said, 20 on fire right now. I was listening to it. And he was listening like 4.5 miles from me. And I got on there and I was like, man, I'm not hearing nothing. Well, I think I might have some coax issues over here. I know it's definitely up there. And I put the, put on my antenna analyzer and everything was good. But, I don't know. I might have swapped out coax over here and do something different. Because I just was not making it in there, for the ARRL, field day. What they call it, field day. Did you make any field day contacts today?
1: My daughter's here. We're going to go to the movie. I got to run. So, 73 to everybody. I'll have a blessed day. WSTI 331, I'm going to be clear.
2: Still at Juliet 5. November goal with Juliet. I've made two contacts on 15 meters.
3: Randy, I'm up to 25. KE5 LZE, KE5 SPE.
0: Yeah, I know that. I know that. I don't know how you're doing it. Because all I hear is static crashes and stop. Maybe it's something wrong with my coax or something. I don't know. But I look at the antenna analyzer, and it looks great there. K5LZ.
2: Kilo's at final regulf Juliet. Yeah, you might have some SWR fluid in your coax or something like that. Because 20 meters is definitely popping off.
3: 7 meters is picking up, too.
0: 240. Well, with all the strain we've been having the last couple of weeks or whatever, whatnot, maybe that might have something to do with it, you know? I come up on top there and I put a couple loops in there, you know, get the RF up the sack, and so it's the same problem, so I don't know. I guess I'm going to have to go down and get me some new coax. I don't want to. I can't afford it.
3: You don't have any coax laying around, Randy? I thought you had everything there. You were like the jack of all trades.
0: I've got a 50-foot roll of MR400 triple shield over here, but you really can't use that where I'm at. That's more of a tower acclimation. That's not really in a RV park acclimation.
3: Well, I checked to see if I had any to give you, and I don't have any because, you know, I just bought that whole roll, and I used that whole roll for that, to fix that one antenna, and then everything I took out is so good because I cut it up in the attic when I was doing my sheetrock.

0: performance at the made two contacts on 20 meters.
1: I'm up to almost 25, but I had to take a break because I'm getting tired of listening to all that duck sounding noise, and it's so crowded, Randy. I'm getting, sometimes I get answers from two people at one time because everybody's frequencies is so close, it's hard to even figure out what you're doing.

0: to take you wait. I didn't mean to jump in the middle of y'all's conversation. I'll let y'all get back to it. I'm going back to HF anyway.
1: You're cool. You're all right. Don't worry about it. No big deal.
0: Your rig picked the worst day of the year to screw up, though. I'll tell you that.
1: What I'm saying, I thought that earlier today. I thought that, like, they picked the worst day of the year to do this, because it's like, yeah. Look at the numbers and stuff, you know? Oh, man. It's horrible.
0: I even made two 6-meter contacts. That was unbelievable. I got two of those today.
1: Yeah, that's what you texted me, 6-meter contacts. You know what? I've been doing this for, 20, almost 20 years now, yeah. And I've never made a 6-meter contact in my life, ever, period.
0: Yeah, that guy that I made that first contact with today, I told him, I said, you are the only second 6-meter contact I've ever made. He goes, really? 6 meters is always jumping. I go, 6 meters is never jumping. I told him, I don't even know where you're getting that from. But he told me that a lot of people talk on 50.125. So he says, just park it there and listen, and people come and go. But, I mean, I don't have time to sit around and wait for it, you know?
1: We got all the time in the world to sit around and wait for that, that's for sure. But anyhow, let me get back to RSX's son. I can't remember his call sign.

I'm thinking of coax. I think it's a coax issue, actually. And I don't know what I'm going to do with this. It's cheap coax anyways. It doesn't really matter. I probably melted it at some point in time, run into water through it. I mean, it's like a TV coax, you know? It's pretty slim and slender. I'm going to push it 100 watts, though. But every once in a while, I'll hammer it down with about 350, 400 watts, 500 watts, something like that.

0: All right, so is that like the end of this roundtable, or what? What's going on?
1: I was just waiting for your who you were talking to before. I didn't mean to run anybody off. I just I had to take a break from this HF, and I turned on the 2-meter, and I got it on scan, and it, you know, and I heard you talking. Just stopped on this one. That's how I found this. And but, you know, I was cleaning up the radio the other day and making my list and everything of what frequencies is what repeater. Excuse me. And I have every repeater that you can hit from my house programmed in this thing now. I have almost 25 repeaters, local repeaters, that I can hit from the house.
0: On what, the FP-2800M?
1: Say again?
0: Are you talking about the FP-2800M?
1: Yes, the 2800M. Oh my God, I'm tired. I have 25 local repeaters programmed in there now. I'm sorry, 24, and then the 00 is simplex. So yeah, I can't believe some of the ones that I can hit how far away they are. I got real bored last night and I sat down and just started Googling them, and I added about 3 last night.
0: Roger. Well, that's when I first started on. It was a 2800M. That was back in 2002, I think it was, 2003. Maybe 2004. But that's my first radio. And I watched some videos a while back. They're saying that the 2800M was the fastest scanning radio you could get. Period.
1: I like the 2900 now. This might be the 2900. I don't know. This is, hold on. No, this is the 2800. No. Yeah, this is the 2800. I got the 2900. I bought a 2900. And that's the 85-watt one. I got that sitting at deer camp, hooked up to that antenna that's sitting at 75 feet. Now, we can reach out with that one, too. We can get into Arkansas, we can get into Louisiana, and we can get into Oklahoma with it from deer camp. And I need every bit of that to do it. But the problem is there's not a lot of local repeaters around there. We can, for all the power and everything, we can only get about 7 or 8, I think, we got programmed there.
0: Of LZK, SP. Well, I mean, you know, you can also do a simplex mode and talk on simplex with 85 watts and reach out to somebody.
1: I could do that too. I'm going to put another tower up out there, and this one is going to be 50 foot. It's going to be a 50-foot tower. 10-foot pole, that'll make it 60 at the top, and then that antenna is 17 feet, so 60, so that'll be almost 80 feet. That'll make my radio horizon close to like 25 or 30 miles, not hitting another tower.
0: The name of that tower that you have over there for your HF, is it Mosley? I can't remember.
1: Now, the antenna's a Mosley. It's a Pro 67C. Pro 67 Charlie.
0: I'm going to have to Google that up. You know, back when the... And you remember this back in the day when my mom and my parents were still alive. I think I was up to 30 feet on the tower over there. And it was an elevator. I could pull the antenna down and up, you know, all day long. It was a KC-4XA. 6A. And a friend of mine came over and we stacked the beams. A friend of mine, I didn't even know this guy actually. I was at work one day and he came in a car and he was like, "Oh, you're an amateur radio operator?" I was like, "Yeah." He's like, "Man, I got a KC-24SA if you want it." I said, "Sure." And we stacked those beams and put 30 feet up in the air. That thing was a hot rod.
1: Mosley is too. It's got a lot of area, so it's got a lot of gain on it. And then of course it's a beam, so I pointed where I wanted to go. And it's almost like having an amplifier. I do much better talking out there than I do at the house.
0: Everything's antenna. Absolutely. That's for sure. Absolutely.
1: Hey, Randy, I don't want to abandon you, but I'm going to get back to the HF here for a little bit. I was just taking a break there. Man, I'm sorry you're missing out on this. It's like your friend had a birthday party and you didn't get invited.
0: Yeah. Well, you know, I'm going to work on it. We'll see what happens. Yeah, I don't know. I hate to spend money, but I guess I'm going to have to go over there to that place and get some coax. I don't want to do it. It's going to kill me to do it. You know? I'm out of work. Ain't got a job. Almost homeless, basically.
1: That coax I bought, hold on, let's see, it's where's the number on this thing? Standby.

0: It would take me forever to find it. It's RG8X, and it's even direct barrel, whatever. It came with the two ends on it. It was 75 feet, and it cost me about $89 or something like that. So it's a little over $1 a foot, but it has the plugs on the end of it. So I don't know. I thought it was kind of expensive, but, you know, that's it.
1: I don't need that many feet, actually. I'm thinking maybe like I got too much over here already, and I had to go to bob my antenna and loop it around, you know, so it doesn't catch the I'm just playing. An electrical storm, top lightning, it'll loop around, and lose its way to not find ground. But yeah, no. Yeah, I'm gonna look into that, man.
0: Well, I'm just telling you so you'd have an idea. So it won't cost you very much. You don't have to go very far, 25 feet, you know, $25 or so. All right, Randy, well, I'm going to let you go. I'm going to get back to work here and see if I can... Oh, well, I guess they're closed today. I was going to say maybe you can get on there tomorrow, but I got to go up there and see my daughter at the hospital here in a little bit and then in the morning. So I'm going to... try to make a few more contacts, and then I'm done, and then tomorrow I hope I get back in time to play on it. Anyway, Randy, I'll talk to you later. KE5LZE, KE5SPE, 73.
1: How's she doing? Is she doing okay? Still hanging in there? No infections?
0: No infections. She's doing okay, but they still have to, you know, she got another surgery next week, and that seems to be when all the problems start, so we'll see. Just, you know, give her some prayers, and that's all we can do.
1: Roger, roger. Well, I'll definitely leave praying for her, that's for sure. My little Girl Scout cookie girl used to sell me Girl Scout cookies all the time. All right, K5SPE, K5LZE, 673 to you, and I'll carry on. Love you, buddy. Have a good one.
0: We'll talk to you later. 73.

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1: KJ5, JCB, working fine, as just like all All-Star, loud and clear, K5DTH.
0: Yeah, Roger, appreciate the comeback. How you been? I heard you on the radio a couple of times. How you been lately?
1: A little tough to get someone to come back to you during field day. I'm on 20-meter CW right now, but, yeah, you sound great. K5DTH.
0: Appreciate the comeback. 73s, this is Kilo, Juliet 5, Juliet Charlie Bravo. We're clear.